0: feel the summer.
1: Girls peeping me, I'm gonna glide and swerve. These hookers looking so hard, they straight hit the curve. Want to pick up,
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1: 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A little girl I should have loved, but I left her behind.

0: varsin hypnoottinen groove tässä Kronstadt Schwedrens Valkan biisissä. Ja hieman toisenlainen groove seuraavassa, kun Masters at Work, Kenny Dope, Moody Man ja Louis Vega ovat ottaneet asiakseen laittaa uusiksi Brian Jacksonin ja Gil Scott-Heronin We Almost Lost Detroitin.
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0: Itse asiassa materiaali on uusittu enemmältäkin. 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
3: They tried to take Detroit. 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

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You dig what I'm saying? 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
3: 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Iltamme ensimmäisen kolmanneksen päättelee Jungle.

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